think about the generations and to say we want to make it a better place for our children and our children's children so that they know it's a better world for them and think they can make it a better place.

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1: 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Don't you know I'm loco?

been kicking me around. My love of yesterday is gone, but he promised no tomorrow. But they're feeling no sorrow.